Hey, it's Sabrina Carpenter. And your music is here on Radio Disney. 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
1: They say the holy water's watered down, and this town's lost its faith. Our colors will fade eventually, so if our time is running out, day after day, we'll make the mundane a masterpiece. Oh my, my, oh my, my love, I take one look at you, you're taking me out.

Estamos buscando el próximo triple de canciones. Propone el tuyo al 0986-936-000. All the times that you rain on my parade, and all the clubs you get in using my name. You think you broke my heart, oh girl, for goodness sake.